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1: Can I recuse, s'il vous plaît?
2: It is half past six.
1: Thank you. I thought my watch was wrong. I'm meeting someone.
2: And your someone is left.
3: Are you sure you are in the right place? So easy to be confusing.
1: It's probably my fault. Wrong day, wrong place.
3: If a man is involved, do not be so sure. I'll give luck.
1: Merci.